I think it was the first time I realized I could change the world, or at least change the way me and my sister hit the coffin every tick just to see what happened. The time has really flown by, I guess, and it's hard to think of the way it might have been or remember really specifically the words and all the rest of it. I was down, more than I'll ever be, probably. That has more to do with it altogether. Like the orange trees in the backyard, and it's Easter, and it just won't end. Fucking Phil, he's off on his board somewhere, and I'm just sitting here getting more and more lost with everything. That was the thing about it. It's not as if a cousin had promised something and taken it away. It was like maybe you could share my so-called dreams, which really meant none of it was happening. And that reach around midnight left with just about that, nothing. There's not anything particular about it either, and I think that the whole thing gets vaguer every second. But I am too, and there's nothing wrong with that. It's even funny when I stop communicating.

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No group and no string, that done bust on your heart.

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The time has really flown by, I guess, and it's hard to think of the way it might have been or remember where it specifically the was and all the rest of it. I was down, more than I'll ever be, probably. That isn't what to do with it altogether, like the orange trees in the back.

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The time has really flown by, I guess, and it's hard to think of the way it might have been or remember really specifically the words and all the rest of it. I was down, more than I'll ever be, probably. That has more to do with it altogether, like the orange trees in the

so-called dreams, which really meant none of it was happening, and that reach around midnight left with just about that, nothing. There's not anything particular about either, and I think that the whole thing gets vaguer every second, but I am too, and there's nothing wrong with that. It's even funny when I stop.

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The time is really flown by, I guess, and it's hard to think of the way it might have been or remember really specifically the words and all the rest of it. I was down, more than I'll ever be, probably. That has more to do with it altogether. Like the orange juice

so-called dreams, which really meant none of it was happening, and that reach around midnight left with just about that, nothing. There's not anything particular about it either, and I think that the whole thing gets vaguer every second, but I am too, and there's nothing wrong with that. It's even funny when I stop to realize.

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Chick Webb opens with an obvious contradiction, but a really fine tune. Let's Get Together.

Following our theme, Let's Get Together, we heard Poor Little Rich Girl. 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
2: 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Our new single, Sanitizer.

all about my girl's got a heart like a rock in that sea. I'd rather be my soul, baby, trying to with me. Now, baby, been drinking mighty wild, my sleep and hollow down. 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Now, every time you look around, she's been

from the Southland in the city of Boston, we present a program of dance music played by Chick Webb and his orchestra and featuring the First Lady of Swing, Ella Fitzgerald. Chick Webb opens with an obvious contradiction, but a really fine tune. Let's Get Together.

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always patriotic, the boys render a fine band tune set to swing. 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